0: because they're the adults. And so they think they're optimizing the experience by getting to the play already. It's like, my God, you guys are just, you know, you're pulling up clumps of grass and, you know, and one of you is wandering off and, you know, you look like you're daydreaming, you know, let's have fun already, right? You're going to be on first base. You're going to be the second baseman. And it's just, I mean, the difficulty of running Let Grow, which is the nonprofit that grew out of Free Range Kids, is trying to make people see what's invisible.
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9: And now the forecast from the AM 800 Weather Center. Partly cloudy this evening with a 30% chance of showers, windy low of 13 or 55, a mix of sun and cloud tomorrow to start off the day, then becoming cloudy in the morning up to 20 or 68. Clouds tomorrow evening, slight chance of showers, 13 or 55. Cloudy with a 30% chance of showers Tuesday, 17 or 63, and cloudy Wednesday, 40% chance of showers, 16 or 61.
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20: And now the forecast from the AM 800 Weather Center. For this evening, partly cloudy with a 30% chance of showers, windy low of 13 or 55. For tomorrow, a mix of sun and cloud to start the day, then becoming cloudy in the morning, high 20 or 68. Tomorrow evening, clouds, 30% chance of showers, 13 or 55. Tuesday, clouds, slight chance of showers, 17 or 63. And Wednesday, cloudy, 40% chance of showers, 16 or 61.
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23: Hello again, you're listening to the CEO Series, and today I'm speaking with Goldie Hyder, the CEO of the Business Council of Canada.
24: So what was your role with Prime Minister Clark? Were you in the PMO? Or?
25: No. I was like 12 when he was Prime Minister. But this was when he came back to be the leader of the Progressive Conservative Party the second time, prior to the merger with the Conservative, the Reform Party or whatever it was called at that time, Canadian Alliance, I think. And he had originally called me to come in and be his one of his policy advisors. And for circumstances got me to become his chief of staff within sort of 6 months of arriving. And it was a real experience to work with extremely smart people, very much representative of Canada. I learned a lot more about the Maritimes and made the mistake of calling Newfoundland the Maritimes once. Boy, did I hear about that one. You know, so you, as an Albertan, you were able to be exposed to the rest of the country. And I had probably one of the highlights of my life, which is I was on the road with Mr. Clark for the 2000 campaign, visited almost every province that we could, and we really had an experience to see the Canada and fall in love with the Canada that, frankly, I didn't know in many ways, and the people in particular, especially the people of the Maritimes. You know, they're beautiful.

0: especially if you're a senior, maybe you don't have a lot of options when it comes to transportation around the city. You're able to have a couple locations that you can go to vote on election day. Love that idea. I know there's a lot of celebration on my texting lines. We will get to you when it comes to the drive-through for advanced voting out there at the WFCU Center as well. That's not, don't even have to get out of your car. Nice and easy. We'll take the break and come back. I do want to have the discussion with you, though. Why are you not voting? Only 31% in the last municipal election. Why? Why is it so low? Take us through that, and maybe we can talk some of this out and get you to the polls on October 26th. We'll take the break and come back. It's the Kyle Horner Show here on AM 800.
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12: And now the forecast from the AM 800 Weather Center. For this evening, partly cloudy with a 30% chance of showers, windy low of 13 or 55. For tomorrow, a mix of sun and cloud to start the day, then becoming cloudy in the morning, high 20 or 68. Tomorrow evening, clouds, 30% chance of showers, 13 or 55. Tuesday, clouds, slight chance of showers, 17 or 63. And Wednesday, cloudy, 40% chance of showers, 16 or 61.
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13: Good morning, Carmi Levy.
15: Good morning, John Moore.
13: All right, so apparently our cars are spying on us. I mean, I kind of knew this because I will get emails from my car dealership because I'm on a lease, and it'll say, your car needs this, and it's only because my car ratted me out.
15: Well, my car's ratted me out too, so we're in this together. So The Verge did a deep dive on a number of investigations in recent years that have shown just how deep the automotive industry has gone in terms of building vehicles that collect information, and then the fact that they share them with third-party vendors, and they make a ton of money from it. So the Mozilla Foundation showed that all automakers have terrible privacy and security practices. It's impossible to know what you're getting into when you buy the vehicle, when you sign up for services like, say, OnStar. And in fact, General Motors was investigated by the FTC in the U.S. for 5 years over these practices. And it's Consumer Reports, same thing. Every single automaker that sells cars in the U.S. is doing this. And I think we can extrapolate that across to Canada as well, to the point that the U.S. government has introduced a couple of initiatives, one called the Driver Act, which is make it more transparent so that consumers know what they're getting into when they buy a car. And then something called the Freedom Car, which is the government would remove its requirements for driver assistance systems, or ADAS, and also data transmission. They wouldn't be, you wouldn't be forced to buy a car that has wireless transmission capability, so it would no longer be

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2: From the National Newsroom of the Canadian Press, I'm Lisa Laporte. Police in Belleville, Ontario are staying tight-lipped about a shooting that appears to have happened near a synagogue. A police statement says an officer encountered an individual in a mostly residential area earlier this evening. Both were taken to hospital after that interaction. It happened as people gathered at the Sons of Jacob Synagogue to mark Yom Kippur. Ontario Premier Doug Ford posted about the incident on X, saying he was disgusted by the shooting and stands with the Jewish community. Prime Minister Mark Carney met with Norwegian Prime Minister Jonas Gahr Støre in Ottawa today. The two leaders were asked about warnings from Poland's prime minister that Russia may be planning more drone attacks on other NATO countries. Støre says those warnings should be taken seriously.
3: We have in our open assessments of intelligence threats against Norway that there are real threats coming from hybrid activity, ranging all the way to potential sabotage.
2: Canada and Norway have both put support for Ukraine at the forefront of foreign policy amid Russia's 2014 and 2022 full-scale invasions. Global tensions will likely be front and center this week when world leaders gather for the United Nations General Assembly in New York. Here's ABC's Sonia Recon on security preparations.
4: Very tight security and a lot of NYPD presence. President Trump will be here at the UN on Tuesday, but tomorrow he is expected to meet with Mayor Zoran Mamdani. The two have met before at the White House. Tomorrow will be Trump's first visit as president to Gracie Mansion. He hasn't been there in years.
2: Prime Minister Mark Carney is set to attend as Parliament resumes session tomorrow following a three-month break. Carrie Lynn Findlay says she won't let an internal battle over her leadership of the BC Conservatives distract from the work people need from a strong opposition. She resigned as leader of the party today following weeks of upheaval in the official provincial opposition caucus. Her four-month tenure as Conservative leader was marked by infighting, firings, and defections by sitting legislators. And a video game-inspired movie blew all the others away at theaters this weekend.
5: Anybody order a kidney or liver, whatever this is, anybody.
6: Resident Evil from Sony Pictures earned $60 million in ticket sales in the U.S. and Canada to top all other films, according to studio estimates Sunday. That's the best for the video game-inspired franchise, of which there have been seven prior movies since 2002.
7: You're the Owen sisters.
8: Yeah, everyone we love dies.
6: Second was Practical Magic 2 with $12.2 million. Spider-Man Brand New Day was third, and The Odyssey fourth.
2: That was ABC's Chuck Sievertson. This is the Canadian Press. In sports, in Major League Baseball action, the Chicago White Sox kept pace in the American League Central, eliminating the Detroit Tigers from playoff contention with an 8-1 win. The White Sox remained a game behind Cleveland in the division. They hold a three-game lead over Houston and Toronto for the third wildcard spot. Earlier today, the Jays beat the American League West-leading Texas Rangers 7-2 to avoid a series sweep. The New York Liberty beat the Toronto Tempo 106-69 in Toronto's final home game of the WNBA season. In NFL action, the Seattle Seahawks beat the Arizona Cardinals 31-7. The defending Super Bowl champs have won 10 straight over their NFC West rivals since 2022 and closed this one scoring the final 24 points. And the Dallas Cowboys beat the Washington Commanders 37-20. From the Canadian Press, I'm Lisa Laporte.
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7: And now the forecast from the AM 800 Weather Center. Windy and a low 13 or 55 overnight under a partly cloudy sky. A 30% chance of showers as well. Looking ahead to your Monday, a mix of sun and cloud to start the day, then becoming cloudy in the morning. High 20 or 68. Monday evening, clouds, 30% chance of showers, 13 or 55. Tuesday, cloudy, slight chance of showers, 17 or 63. And Wednesday, clouds, 40% chance of showers, 16 or 61.
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9: And now the forecast from the AM 800 Weather Center. Partly cloudy overnight, slight chance of showers, windy low of 13 or 55. For your Monday ahead, a mix of sun and cloud to start the day, then becoming cloudy in the morning, up to 20 or 68. Clouds Monday evening, slight chance of showers, 13 or 55. Cloudy with a 30% chance of showers Tuesday, 17 or 63. And cloudy on Wednesday with a 40% chance of showers and a high 16 or 61.
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10: And now the forecast from the AM 800 Weather Center. Partly cloudy overnight, slight chance of showers, windy low of 13 or 55. For your Monday ahead, a mix of sun and cloud to start the day, then becoming cloudy in the morning, up to 20 or 68. Clouds Monday evening, slight chance of showers, 13 or 55. Cloudy with a 30% chance of showers Tuesday, 17 or 63. And cloudy on Wednesday with a 40% chance of showers and a high 16 or 61.
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13: And now the forecast from the AM 800 Weather Center. Partly cloudy overnight, slight chance of showers, windy low of 13 or 55. For your Monday ahead, a mix of sun and cloud to start the day, then becoming cloudy in the morning up to 20 or 68. Clouds Monday evening, slight chance of showers, 13 or 55. Cloudy with a 30% chance of showers Tuesday, 17 or 63. And cloudy on Wednesday with a 40% chance of showers and a high 16 or 61.
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9: From the National Newsroom of the Canadian Press, I'm Karen Rebo. After meeting with France's president on French territory off Newfoundland Sunday, Prime Minister Mark Carney returned to Ottawa to host a meeting with Norwegian Prime Minister Jonas Gahr Støre. Carney was in Norway last March when the two leaders pledged to advance collaboration in fields ranging from Arctic security to space, critical minerals, and energy. Carney says that cooperation continues on all fronts. Støre was asked about warnings from the Polish Prime Minister that Russia may be planning more drone attacks on other NATO countries.
10: Countries who border Russia like that, they make experiences every week. We have in our open assessments of intelligence threats against Norway that there are real threats coming from hybrid activity, ranging all the way to potential sabotage.
9: Støre's visit comes as Carney seeks closer ties with Europe, including potential associate membership in the European Union. Norway is not a member of the EU, but for three decades has had a deal with the bloc that gives both sides free access to each other's markets for goods and services. Parliament is set to resume today after a three-month break. Carney clapped back at criticism about some prior absences from the House of Commons while dealing with major global issues. He said important legislation is on the way.
11: The core of our agenda is to build Canada strong. The next phase of that will be legislation we will introduce this week. We've given notice of this. The most, in our view, the most consequential economic legislation, certainly of this parliamentary session, arguably over the course of the next few years.
9: Carney says he will attend question period this afternoon before flying to New York City to attend the United Nations General Assembly. The BC Conservatives have a new interim leader this morning to replace Carrie Lynn Findlay, who resigned as party leader Sunday following weeks of upheaval in the official opposition caucus. The Conservative caucus has voted to recommend Lauren Dirksen as interim leader, and the party's board of directors has accepted that nod and passed a motion to appoint him to that post. Findlay's four-month tenure as leader was marked by infighting, firings, and defections by sitting legislators. In her statement of resignation, she said she will stay on as the Conservative candidate in this Saturday's by-election in Abbotsford Mission as she works to get a seat in the legislature. Montreal City Council is set to debate a proposed bylaw this week that could ban people from insulting municipal employees, including police officers.
12: If adopted, residents who insult city staff can face fines between $300 and $1,000 for a first offense. The draft bylaw's current wording would ban insults, harassment, threats, abuse, and intimidation, as well as offensive and aggressive behavior. It also includes provisions saying city employees could refuse to provide services to someone who misbehaves.
9: This is the Canadian Press. In sports, the Toronto Blue Jays are back in action Monday night when they visit the Orioles in Baltimore for a three-game series. The Blue Jays avoided a three-game sweep against Texas with a 7-2 win over the Rangers Sunday afternoon. The Jays are three games back of the final American League wildcard spot with six regular season games left. The Cleveland Guardians beat the Athletics 1-0 to remain atop the AL Central. Cleveland has a narrow lead over the White Sox, who kept pace by eliminating the Detroit Tigers from playoff contention with a rain-soaked 8-1 win. In NFL action Sunday, Harrison Butker kicked two field goals in overtime, giving the Kansas City Chiefs a 33-30 victory over the Indianapolis Colts. Dak Prescott threw four touchdown passes to break Tony Romo's career franchise record, and the Dallas Cowboys beat Washington 37-20. The Commanders' Jaden Daniels dislocated the same left elbow he did last season. From the Canadian Press, I'm Karen Rebo.
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18: And now the forecast from the AM 800 Weather Center. Windy and a low 13 or 55 overnight under a partly cloudy sky. A 30% chance of showers as well. Looking ahead to your Monday, a mix of sun and cloud to start the day, then becoming cloudy in the morning, high 20 or 68. Monday evening, clouds, 30% chance of showers, 13 or 55. Tuesday, cloudy, slight chance of showers, 17 or 63. And Wednesday, clouds, 40% chance of showers, 16 or 61.
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8: And now the forecast from the AM 800 Weather Center. Partly cloudy overnight, slight chance of showers, windy low of 13 or 55. For your Monday ahead, a mix of sun and cloud to start the day, then becoming cloudy in the morning up to 20 or 68. Clouds Monday evening, slight chance of showers, 13 or 55. Cloudy with a 30% chance of showers Tuesday, 17 or 63. And cloudy on Wednesday with a 40% chance of showers and a high 16 or 61.
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8: 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And the weather forecast for today, high of 18 or 64. And you know what, everybody?
9: Got a little bit of fall feel to it, huh?
8: It is. It feels chilly out there.
9: I put a jacket on this morning.
8: I know, me too. At least, Paul, there's no rain in the forecast for today.
9: Hey, by the way, I was in the pool last night.
8: We're going to talk about that. Mix of sun and cloud today. Tonight, low of 9. Single digits or 48 Fahrenheit. Same deal for Tuesday. It's looking like a very similar forecast. Tuesday, high of 18 or 64 and a mix of sun and cloud. Wednesday, high of 19 or 66, small chance of showers. The current temperature is 14 or 57.
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0: love this song.
1: Yeah, this is an oldie but a goodie.
0: Yeah, and it does put a little smile on my face.
1: Who is this, by the way?
2: King Harvest.
1: Who?
2: King Harvest.
0: King okay. Harvest?
1: I remember Harvest, the song. Yes. Yeah.
0: Very nice. I can't believe this, Paul. You posted a picture
1: yep.
0: on your social media this weekend of you guys all in the pool. And I want to preface this. Paul does not have a heater.
1: No, there's no heater.
0: That is absurd.
1: It was 66.
0: Paul.
1: I'm going to tell you right now, and I'm being absolutely honest.
0: Yeah.
1: It is so refreshing.
0: You're nuts. I think you're nuts. I honestly think you're nuts. Was Carson, because you said last week that Carson said if there was a six in front of the number.
1: We had to coax him in. I got in and did my usual timber falling backwards into the pool.
0: Oh, that's
1: and,
0: such a classic dad move.
1: And then, you know, I'm like, come on, bud. I said, it's great.
0: And what he was like, okay.
1: He did.
0: Wow. Oh, was he freezing a little?
1: He was a little, it was a little cold afterwards, but I mean, you know what? He, you know, it was before bed, right? So you grab a shower afterwards and you cleaned up, go to bed. I slept like a baby last night.
0: I was just going to say that does sound like an amazing bedtime routine.
1: It is.
0: That kind of
1: I know,
0: cold plunge, the nice warmth in the shower.
1: It's a cold plunge. I mean, the first when you do it, it's a little bit shocking. But after, we were probably in for about 15 minutes.
0: Wow.
1: Yeah,
0: wow.
1: He takes some swims. This is our first summer with the pool. And I'm just gonna miss when we have to close.

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1: Into the end zone. 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
8: 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The weather forecast for today, high of 18 or 64, a mix of sun and cloud. And tonight we'll see a low of 9 or 48. Those temperatures are getting a little bit cooler as tomorrow fall officially starts. Tomorrow, a day looking very similar as the forecast for today, 18 or 64, mix of sun and cloud. And Wednesday, high of 19 or 66, small chance of showers. The current temperature right now, it is 13 or 55 Fahrenheit.

0: 8. You're listening to Mornings with Mike and Meg. Mike is off on vacation today, so it's just Megaloni for the week. And your weather is brought to you by producer E. I'm having a hard time here finding. Can you get me the sponsor here, if you don't mind? Okay, all right. Let's get on with the weather forecast here. High of 18 or 64, mix of sun and cloud. Tonight, low of 9 or 48. And then tomorrow, looking like a very similar forecast for today. 18 or 64, mix of sun and cloud. Wednesday, high of 19 or 66. There's a small chance of showers on Wednesday. The current temperature right now, it is 13 out there or 55 Fahrenheit.
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0: 9. There's a car stalled out on Tecumseh Road going west at Droulard, causing some backups in that area this morning. 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The weather forecast for today, high of 18 or 64, mix of sun and cloud today. Tonight, low of 9 or 48. Those evening temperatures getting chillier and chillier. Tuesday, tomorrow looks like a very similar forecast as today. 18 or 64, mix of sun and cloud. And Wednesday, 19 or 66, small chance of showers on Wednesday. The current temperature, it is 13 or 55 Fahrenheit.
1: 10 questions.
2: 60 seconds.
1: Do you have what it takes? It's time to find out.
2: It's time for $1,000 Trivia.
0: I can't believe it! Woohoo! $1,000 Trivia, it's back, baby! And caller number 10. Caller number 10 right now is going to get a chance to win 519-792-255 now. 9. The way this goes, you will answer 10 questions in 60 seconds. Answer all 10 correctly, you're going to win $1,000. We've got 10 skill testing questions that we are looking for. This is very exciting. The start of $1,000 Trivia, day one. We're going to play this for at least a week. I'm not sure if it goes longer, but for sure a week. And your next chance to win is coming up just after the 4:30 news on the shift. So you'll get another chance. Don't worry. There'll be another chance today, but right now we are looking for caller number 10. And we got him. We got someone on the line this morning. Good morning, Jim Toffelmeyer. Jim, are you there?
3: Yeah, hi.
0: Oh, good morning. Where are you from, Jim? Where do you live?
3: I live in LaSalle.
0: Oh, LaSalle. Okay, very nice. And how are you feeling? $1,000 Trivia, first day, first contestant.
3: Oh, a little nervous, but we'll try our best.
0: Okay, sounds good. You're going to do great, Jim. You're going to do amazing. Okay, so this is how it goes. You've got to answer 10 questions in 60 seconds.
3: Okay.
0: If you are like, I don't know, just say pass. We'll try and come back around if you have enough time in those 60 seconds, okay?
3: Okay.
0: Okay, great. We are going to start in 3, 2, 1. Weighing around 8 pounds, this is the human body's largest organ.
3: Skin.
0: Which metal is heavier, silver or gold?
3: Gold.
0: Who painted the ceiling of the Sistine Chapel?
3: Michelangelo.
0: What do you call a baby goat?
3: Kid.
0: Which percussion instrument is named after its shape?
3: After what?
0: After its shape.
3: Oh, a triangle.
0: Who was the first Canadian in space?
3: That's a tough one. I'm going to say Hansen.
0: What was the baby lion's name in The Lion King?
3: I gotta pass that one.
0: What were Jack and Jill going up the hill to fetch?
3: To get a bucket of water.
0: What object does a male penguin...
3: pebbles.
0: Good. That was what does a male penguin often give to female penguins. Jim, you were excellent. We didn't get to all the questions. And the first Canadian in space, Mark Garneau.
3: Mark Garneau.
0: Yeah, but Jim, that was really good. You were flying. Okay, the good news is, Jim, you're still walking away with a $100 gift card to the Goat Tap and Eatery.
3: Oh, that sounds pretty good.
0: Yeah, yeah. So you're still going to the Goat. Thank you so much for playing, Jim. That was good. That was a great start. Jim had me going there. He was answering them one after the other. Love it. So thank you very much. Yes, so 7 out of 10 right. We didn't get to the last couple there, but thought that was excellent. $1,000 Trivia, as I mentioned, another chance to win coming up at on the 4:30 news, just after the 4:30 news on the shift this afternoon. And we're going to play every morning this week, 8:37. That's when you got to be ready by the phone if you want a chance to play. You need some bravery. I was nervous for Jim. I had butterflies. I'm like, oh, he's killing it. He's killing it. We'll get somebody winning $1,000, hopefully. 844, let's take a look at your... And we're hearing about a car stalled out on Tecumseh Road going west at Droulard, causing some backups in that area. Dustin Kaufman, what's the construction deal like today?
4: Westbound Tecumseh Road West will have lane restrictions at Crawford Avenue. That's for road panel repairs and lasting until around October 1st. Walker Road has lane restrictions between Lenz and Grand Maris for road panel repairs. Access to all businesses will remain open, that work lasting until October 24th. Ford Boulevard is closed between Reginald and Coronation for the installation of new sanitary and storm sewers. They're also doing pavement, water main, and street lighting work there as well. Local traffic only until December 12th. And Droulard Road and Wyandotte Street East closed to all traffic as crews repair the Via Rail Bridge over the road. Traffic on Droulard will be rerouted between Edna and Riverside, while motorists will be diverted on Wyandotte from Cadillac to Elbert. Construction expected to last until October 23rd. From the AM 800 Traffic Center, I'm Dustin Kaufman.
0: All right, thanks so much for that, Dustin. Up next, you're way back Windsor, Essex, and it's on the history of the Windsor Ferry.
5: 30, 25, 20,
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0: 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And the weather forecast for today, It's looking nicer than it was this weekend, that's for sure. High of 18 or 64, mix of sun and cloud today. Tonight, low of 9 or 48. And tomorrow, the forecast looking a lot like today. 18 or 64 as the high and a mix of sun and cloud. Wednesday, high of 19 or 66, small chance of showers. The current temperature, it is 13 out there right now or 55 Fahrenheit.
1: 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It's Mornings with Mike and Meg on AM 800. Quick example.

0: together here and vote for a strike?
1: I think that if there's an existential threat to jobs, I think the union members will realize that they have to really put up a battle. Because they're going to lose their jobs anyway. So why wouldn't you strike if you are seeing that, you know, 1/3 of your workforce, and maybe if you're lower on the seniority list, you're going to be the one to lose their jobs as well. So it's one of those cases where the employer and the current actions of the government may be putting, forcing Unifor into a strike position.
0: That third shift, that's what comes to mind when we talk about losing jobs here.
1: Yeah.
0: Do you think it's in jeopardy? And is that how they're going to vote to, based on what they think the third shift is going, what's going to happen with that third shift, I guess?
1: Well, I think the third shift is really important to members in Windsor. It is a lot of jobs. And also they fought for it.
0: Yeah.
1: They lost it and then they had to come back, if people remember. And I think that's one of the things is that why you want to, again, these are things where if you let something go, something else will follow. So keeping the third shift is important here so you don't lose the second shift.
0: Mm.
1: And also the level of production. Keeping the level of production up means that the parts manufacturers that Unifor also represents are still working and employed, and they keep their shifts. So this is the ripple effect that Unifor is trying to stop right now. And I think the interesting thing I'm looking at is a few years ago they had the Liberal Party, who they've been working very closely with, being quite supportive. And now it looks like under Carney and what he's doing federally with changes to labor laws and different tactics during the trade war, he may not be working as closely with Unifor as the Liberals once did.
0: Yeah, very interesting. Stephen, thank you for doing this. I appreciate it.
1: Okay, thanks for having me.
0: Great knowledge. Very interesting there. York University Labor Studies Professor Stephen Tufts. I do want your thoughts on especially the trickle-down effect affecting feeder plants as well, which affects so many of us. As Unifor President Lana Payne said, a strike is a real possibility. 519-792-2559. Your thoughts on this. We'll take the break and come back. It is the Kyle Horner Show here on AM 800.
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3: 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Come test the ultimate driving machine. EC Row Expressway at Howard Avenue remains Windsor's most dangerous intersection. Police report crashes at that intersection are up nearly 60% through the first 8 months of this year compared with the same period last year. Banwell Road at the expressway is ranked number 2 on that list. The director of Ontario Special Investigations Unit says 3 Windsor police officers were legally justified in their use of lethal force when they confronted a man armed with a knife earlier this year. The agency says the 35-year-old man rushed at officers 3 times while holding a knife when they found him behind a row of townhouses on Roseville Garden Drive, May 22nd. More details are expected today in a shooting near a synagogue in eastern Ontario. Ontario's police watchdog says a man was taken to hospital with life-threatening injuries and a police officer was also injured in Belleville. The shooting happened as people were gathering to mark Yom Kippur, the holiest day in the Jewish calendar. Parliament set to resume today after a 3-month break amid the U.S. trade war and Canada's move to strengthen ties to the European Union. Prime Minister Mark Carney told his MPs Friday this would be a crucial session of the House of Commons. Details on these and other stories coming up at 11. The forecast is next.
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3: Now the forecast from the AM 800 Weather Center, a mix of sun and cloud for today with gusty northeast wind to 50 kilometers per hour, the high of 18. We're sitting right now at 14 Celsius, that's 57 Fahrenheit. I'm Paul McDonald. 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

0: the jobs and the way of life of Canadians in every community in this country.
1: That's Government House Leader Steve McKinnon. We're going to turn our attention to British Columbia, where the embattled leader of the Conservatives has quit. Carolyn Finley is out. Rob Buffum is my next guest.
2: 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An information update with Kathy McMahon.
3: A traffic note to mention, there is a crash reported in downtown Windsor on Olette at Ellis Street. Avoid that area. A two-vehicle collision in Essex has led to several charges. The OPP were called to South Malden Road near Gesto Side Road around noon yesterday. A 36-year-old was arrested for impaired operation, dangerous operation, driving while under suspension, driving without a license, and driving with open liquor. Expect to see more Windsor police downtown starting tomorrow. As part of the city's Strengthen the Core initiative, police will embark on a high-visibility campaign for 3 days to crack down on open drug use, criminal activity, and other disruptive behaviors. And a chance to get to know the candidates running for public school trustee. The Windsor Council of Home and Schools is hosting a forum next Tuesday at Kennedy Collegiate. Treasurer Gina Marcon says this year's race is expected to feature many new faces, with only a handful of incumbent trustees seeking re-election. Details on these and other stories coming up at 1. Weather-wise, with a mix of sun and cloud today, a windy high 18, partly cloudy tonight, a breezy low of 9. Right now in Windsor, we're at 15, 59 Fahrenheit. I'm Kathy McMahon, AM 800 News.
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0: 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Traffic-wise, seems like things are moving pretty smoothly out there. There was a collision report earlier on Wyandotte and Prado, so just a heads up in that area. And construction. Lots of it. Some did start today. Westbound Tecumseh Road West at Crawford, there's lane restrictions for road repairs. That's going to last until October 1st. Also, Howard Ave and Division Road, they have lane closures in both directions between EC Row and Marintet. That's for road work and the final surface asphalt paving that's happening. Started today, should be wrapped up by October 16th. And the 6th concession northbound has lane restrictions from Moran to Socrates. That's for ditch maintenance, and that should be wrapped up for today. Besides that, there is a little bit of ongoing construction in East Windsor. Northbound Lauzon Parkway between Catherine and Lauzon Road. That started up last Friday and should be wrapped up by this upcoming Friday. And southbound Lauzon Road has lane restrictions between Edgar and Tranby for road repairs. Again, started last Friday and should be wrapped up by the end of this week. If you see issues on the roads or anything else we or other drivers should know about, you can call or text. It's the same number, 792-2559. That's 792-CKLW.
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0: So they're not raising their price, but they're only selling what they have left. 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And so Shane Hewitt and the Night Shift, when we come back, if you're feeling a little bit vulnerable about, there's the tech part, there's the house and the shed part, online, you or your parents or whatever, we'll get to more of that when we come back.
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